0: Remember they catch them 2 laps?
1: Right.
0: Another 2 laps.
1: Yeah.
0: That's a better effort tonight.
2: Yeah, but I don't know.

Haven't you caught yet? Let's see. We're not caught yet. Well, boys, this is way up here. Hurry up! Good stuff.

0: after like a like max effort sprint.
1: Yeah.
0: And this was like after like a good like pace of work that you were sort of fucked anyway. And then

0: 2-1, boys. Hey,
1: 2-1.
2: It's like, mate, after the first one.
3: I saw you got the wheel, I was like, I feel you. I was going to come past you.
0: Have enough for you?

0: Oh no, I went down there, but I didn't hear that.
1: Oh, he's probably singing.
0: Yeah.
1: Want me to point it out to you?
0: No, I gotta go home.

attempt to board or leave the train when the doors are closing. This is a Great Western Railway service to Severn Beach.

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Please take care as you step from the train to the platform.

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Please do not attempt to board or leave the train when the doors are closing. This is a Great Western Railway service to Severn Beach.

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This is a Great Western Railway service to Severn Beach.

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Please do not attempt to board or leave the train when the doors are closing. This is a Great Western Railway service to Severn Beach.

This is Clifton Dell. Please do not attempt to board or leave the train when the doors are closing. This is a Great Western Railway service to Severn Beach.

This is C. Mills. Please do not attempt to board or leave the train when the doors are closing. This is a Great Western Railway service to Severn Beach.